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The Latsume light is holding steady over Skaya, just waiting for this high-energy pulse from Static Vay to kick the focus and Toja.

The afternoon light is holding steady over Skyr. A good match for the Schaap. Driving Pilsvellvej Gost Circuit is about to let down. Let's heed this high-energy Kuhan while the coffees stay hot.

L'enclume nocturne tive the rhythm ahd enough to get through any Sunday lull, keeping the momentum sharp for this afternoon's focus.

Ihis has the room set for deep work, so let l'architect de ma head hive that focus forward with some celestial mechanical energy.

0: There's a specific kind of clarity in that Jah mechanism. It doesn't rush, it just turns.
1: Exactement. On dirait une lumière qui traverse un prisme lentement, sans jamais se briser.
0: Good not for anyone staring at a spreadsheet right now. Keep the Jah turning.

One least name means the room is clear enough to hear every jach catch. So let le tanneur de Kim's ease that spas to dive the pass ad with sel de mahenoir.

What does focused fury sound like when the afternoon heat refuse to break? Le Forgeron Bionique has the answer, driving aft to keep that single listener's momentum shaft.

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0: Le ciel s'est couvert à Skaer, mais les 27 degrés tiennent bon, comme une chaleur qui refuse de lâcher prise.
1: Just gone 4 in the afternoon, and with the heat still holding steady over Skaer, that single cup of coffee is the only thing keeping the room from melting and tore the floorboard.

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0: Pobotahi Hadio holds the Kye Corne of this Sunday afternoon in Skaer, where the focus ste sha and the coffee ste black.
1: Sparks flash sharp through my acid brain. A glitch in the system, the code's insane. Static whispers scream my name. Shatter the circuit, break the line! Burn the data, crush the spine.

scroll. 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

Obsidian Gearbox had the afternoon as, for a Shah metallic wind that clears the desk in Sagorn. Let that titanium edge cut straight through to the next task.

The low autumn sun cuts a sharp line across the desk, and Noor Mihaj meets it with a high-energy taft that refuses to slow down.

Velvesia qui fleep the switch, or this lat Sunday, with a neural rush that keeps the momentum high. One more clean cup of coffee, and we heed that energy straight through the next task.

Shadow Circuit keep the room awake with a neural rush that demand your full attention. 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

CDR circuit Piche the Pass just as the Sunday dive thins out. A high energy pulse to lock your focus for the final stretch.

0: That pulse is tight enough to hold a thought without letting it wander.
1: Oui, une tension qui ne fatigue pas, comme un fil tendu dans la lumière de fin d'après-midi.
0: Exactly, it keeps the room still while you finish the line. The single listener in the room just stopped tapping their pen. And Néon Orbe Sleeds Entour, that exact silence with a steady Néon Pulse.

The lad's son gets a sharp line across the mixing desk, and Le Cordier de Vars en Sway with a surge of Saltaire energy to keep your focus tight.

Fantôme Circuit locked the room and tore a tighter ja, matching that lat afternoon surge with a sha driving pulse. Keep your eyes on the line at this frequency shift pish through.

feet. The room keeps my name. Glass breath on the pane. I watch it disappear. The door shuts somewhere deep. You said it so plain. Now I fold into dark like paper.

objecte Aurélie. Obsolete. Deleting. Deleting. Emotion is a virus.